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At the Golden Finger Bowl or any place you go. 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

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They all sigh and want to die for sweet Georgia Brown. I'll tell you why, and you know I don't lie, not much. It's been said that she knocks them dead when she lands in town.

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Okay, pami with a go guru. No be today with the po. Papa yabadi de po lulu. Yapa yabadi wanna tongolo.